yawoyako ngobulungcwethu lwethu

He says, come with them, Zimbo Kuzinja. Ati Honin and Katalan and Sindwa. Zaninigim in Zagundhumus.

Let everything that has breath praise the Lord. Mirafong, God's word is our anchor. His presence is our power. We break down the word and lift the name of Jesus high on your one and only favorite radio station.

0: 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Baba, egameni likaJesu waseNazaretha, we thank you Lord in the name of Jesus. This morning we appreciate you, we give you glory, we give you honor in the mighty name of Jesus. Father, we humble ourselves, Holy Spirit, under the influence, O Father, Lord, of your love, of your grace, in the mighty name of Jesus. We pray that Heavenly Father, right now, let this service, let this program today, my Father, be a program that is going, Lord, to heal and restore faith and Heavenly Father, encouragement to your people in the mighty name of Jesus. I pray, Heavenly Father, Lord, help us as your people in the mighty name of Jesus. We pray for our country. We pray for our province. We pray, my Father, in the name of Jesus. We pray, Heavenly Lord, for Africa as a whole in the mighty name of Jesus Christ of Nazareth. I thank you, my Father, for healing. Thank you, Lord, for restoring your people. Thank you, Lord, for getting rid of all iniquity, of all evil in this world in the mighty name of Jesus. Thank you, my Father. We believe, we declare, in the mighty name of Jesus, as we believe, we declare victory, we declare, my God, breakthrough. Yes, we thank you for your mercy. We thank you, Lord, for prospering us in the mighty name of Jesus Christ of Nazareth. We thank you, Lord, regardless of any opposition, we are prospering by your grace, Lord. Thank you, my Father. We bow before you and we lift our hands and surrender. My Father, we say you are our Redeemer, you are our Deliverer, you are our Provider. In the mighty name of Jesus, thank you, Lord, for keeping us in Jesus' mighty name. Babe, egameni likaYesu waseNazareth, asibulela impiliso. Kuyenzeka egameni likaYesu waseNazareth. Thank you, Lord. In Jesus' mighty name, amen and amen. 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You know, it is something that is very important in life that once in a while you need to, you know, introspect, to do an introspection whereby you check ukuthi how are you. 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Glory to Jesus. So it's important ukuthi you know sike simane sizitshekisha once in a while ukuyozitshekisha uba unjani. Hallelujah. Isikhahlale sizihlole mphulaphuli sizihlole. But not only now physically in terms of your health, but also ukuyozitsheka ukuzitsheka mani ukuthi how are you mentally, are you okay? Are you still okay? Also check spiritually, you check your heart, your character, you know. Uqhuba njani, how is your behavior, ungumuntu onjani, like you know, take stock nje ukucheck ukuthi you know, are you still you know the normal person, are you what's going on in your life. Hallelujah. Now especially as a child of God, it is important ukuthi ke sihlale sizihlola kheze ukuthi kanti silibele ubana sinjani. Hallelujah. Mhlambi sesilibele ukuthi who are we, and sesilibele ukuthi what is it that we are supposed to be doing. Glory to Jesus. Kubana abantu bahambe benze into baqhubekeke kujeni and now they even forget ukuthi kanene bebesiyaphi. Hallelujah. Or what was the reason ukuthi umuntu enze into beyenza from the start. So going back to you know, self introspection and checking yourself, that will help you to reposition yourself. Hallelujah. To you know, start all over, go back to the right, you know, position. Glory to Jesus. Maybe you may lose along the way, you know, the patience. You may lose mhlawumbi along the way mphulaphuli you know, kindness. You may lose along the way because of the things that are happening in life. You may lose those things. You may lose forgiveness. You may lose, you may continue to think all is well and you've got people that you know obaqumbeleyo nabantu that you've got grudges against. You know there are people that you no longer mhlawumbi you know mawuhlangana nabo you know wafirikana, yeah, uvele uwonakale because you never really you know taken care to check ukuthi are you okay. Hallelujah. Sometimes you know siyaqhubekeka nje siyenza, you know, siyenza kanti silimele along the way, asizazi ba siye salimala. Glory to Jesus. And therefore we need kubana sizinakekele. You know, ukuqhubekeka going forward and pushing, it's okay, but once in a while you need to, you know, revisit yourself and check yourself ukuthi how far, where are you, you know, are you going forward in life, are you growing, you know, are you still in the right track now. Glory to Jesus. That's why apha ke ithetha ngespili, yeah, ithi le ndawo ke umntu othi ke angaligcini ilizwi likaThixo ufana nomuntu ozijonga esipilini aphinde alibale kwa oko ukuthi kanene ebejongeka kanjani. 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Because ulibele ukuthi unjani. Glory to Jesus. So important ke ukuthi ke sihlale njalo sizijonga, yeah, isipili it's a reflection. that exposes you to you to yourself. Most of the time you are exposed to others. You know, your eyes never look at you. Basically, if the cospele, hallelujah. If the cospele at all, we should be getting azazi. Oh my God. Imagine that ukuthi abantu bakudala bebephila without knowing themselves. Glory to Jesus. Bebesaziwa ngabanye ukuthi banjani. Ngoba yena akaziboni kunjani. Hallelujah. Glory to Jesus. Ubona ngabanye abantu obunjani. Hallelujah. Uphila ungabona ukuphila impilo yakho yonke akukaze wazibone ebusweni. Glory to Jesus. Akuzazi, abanye abantu bayakwazi ngabo abakwazi ukukuxelela ubunjani. Glory to Jesus. Imagine that, you know, you don't know yourself, but other people are knowing you. Hallelujah. Wena uzazi because awuna sipili sokuthi uzibone. Glory to Jesus. Noma uzilungisile uzilungisa apha ebusweni, you can't even tell ukuthi uzilungise kakuhle. You depending on other people to tell you how do you look. Glory to Jesus. Imagine the danger of that, you know, many may, you know, but when no, you are okay, erokesha, you are not. Hallelujah. Unento apha kuwe engekho right, but bangatsho abanye because mhlambi bayakuntlonta, abanye because they are afraid to tell you ukuthi kahle kahle unjani. Glory to Jesus. Baqonda no, no abanukuxelela into enjena, uzazibona okanye uxelelwa ngabanye along the way. Glory to Jesus. Uphuma endlini ungazazi uba unjani, uba awunasipili. Glory to Jesus. Now it seems like isipili yinto ekudala ikhona, because nansi it is quoted here in the Bible ukubana ke ufana nomntu ozijonga esipilini kwaoko azilibale. Hallelujah. Glory to Jesus. It's important ukuthi udepende ekuthini ubana uzijongile, wazibona. When you look at yourself in the mirror, you are able to see ukuthi no, you know, I've got a spark here, I've got something here, I've got something that I need to remove. Hallelujah. And then you deal ngaloo nto leyo, you find ways to remove it. Otherwise you cannot go out without fixing le nto uyibonayo ingekho right. Hallelujah. That's why it is important to do a self introspection where mphayela mphulaphuli, you really check yourself, you are facing yourself, you look at yourself in the mirror. Hallelujah. And tell yourself the truth. Glory to Jesus. That you are not doing what you are supposed to be doing. Hallelujah. You said uch kuthi no, but now you have developed ukuba lazy, now you have developed something else, now you have developed pride, and so and so on. Mphulaphuli, when you are looking at yourself, that's why you begin now to develop. That's why you begin to be better, because you are looking at yourself. Hallelujah. You can fix izinto. When other people are seeing you, it is because you have already seen yourself. Glory to Jesus. So you are not surprised, glory to Jesus, by what other people are saying about yourself, because you know yourself. Glory to Jesus. By looking at yourself, it's important that you jonge once in a while. Ithi ke phayana ke umuntu ozijonge esipilini aphinde azilibale. Hallelujah. It says when we read the word of God, it is like we are looking at ourselves and forget. So it says the Bible here, we should not mphulaphuli sibe only the listeners of the word, but be the doers of the word. Hallelujah. I'm quite sure that many right now are still going to church, or they've been going to church and they always listen to the word. They always listen to the preachers. Even themselves, they read the word. But the truth is that the moment they say amen, the moment they close that Bible, and the moment they leave the church premises, they forget about what was taught. Bayalibala ngento bebeyifundisiwe, bayalibala ngento bebeyivile. Ngoba loo nto ize to help you, to fix you. Glory to Jesus. That's why meditation is important. Meditating on the word of God. It's like you are now focusing on yourself. When you continually meditate on the word of God, the word of God by itself begins to work within you. Glory to Jesus. Ngulona ngokwalo line ability. Glory to Jesus. Yoku transform impilo yakho. Once you spend time on it, not just reading it and, you know, forgetting, but keeping the word of God. Glory to Jesus. As Jesus was saying, if you keep my words, the word that I've spoken to you, uti, me and my Father, we will come and be in you, and you will be in us. Hallelujah. Glory to Jesus. Because mphulaphuli, there will be a transformation once you don't forget the word. Mphulaphuli, baninzi ke abantu badlula kulo alibale. Ngikele ndawo ke kufuneka ke mphulaphuli singabi ngabaphulaphuli nje belizwi, kodwa sibe ngabanzi balo, sibe ngabaphulaphuli kwanabenzi belizwi. Hallelujah, glory to Jesus. Sibe ngabaphulaphuli nabenzi belizwi. Glory to Jesus. That's a message that I wanted to share to you today, mphulaphuli. Ndizothi kuwe ke, be a doer of the word. Be a doer of the word. Glory to Jesus. I like izinto that are done intentionally. Izinto that are done intentionally. When you apply your mind ezintweni and commit yourself, glory to Jesus, in doing things or in stopping doing things, it works, mphulaphuli. It works when you apply your mind, glory to Jesus, fully. You know, when you apply your mind fully on something, it helps you, glory to Jesus. You know, begin to deal with things in details. You know, I once, you know, helped by applying my mind. Applying my mind has once helped me, glory to Jesus, not to act irrationally. You know, not to allow emotions to take over and lead me to destruction. You know what helped me? Hallelujah. You know, I normally share this story that, you know, I was in a situation where I was stepped by people who are, you know, about authority and so forth, and then I had this anger in me that I wanted to retaliate. I wanted to take, you know, things, guns, and shoot people and destroy and kill people the way I was so angry, you know. But what stopped me? It was not prayer. What stopped me? It was applying my mind on the situations and really looking at the action that I'm going to take. What is going to happen after that? Allowing my mind to go to that extent. Not just think about that I'm angry, you know, but think about my action now. What I'm going to do now. What I'm thinking about now is to go and attack those people. Is to go and kill those people. You know, because I'm angry, right? But I had to apply my mind to think, if I go after these people, what is going to happen? Hallelujah. I'm going to kill these people, and what is going to happen after that? Right? Applying your mind fully on something, mphulaphuli, will help you, right, to see the right path, to take a right decision. I like what once was spoken by the late former president Nelson Mandela, when he said, you know, when they were asking him that, how come you go to prison, you know, angry, these people are hating your people, are destroying them, and then when you come out, you say forgive them, because now you have power now that you can do anything, but you decide to forgive them. You say they must be forgiven. You know, how come did you do that? The answer said, you know, he said, in my heart, I was boiling with anger. Hallelujah. But my mind told me something else. Glory to Jesus. That if you going to after these people, you are going to destroy so many lives. Hallelujah. And then he decided that, no, the best option now is to let go of the anger. Glory to Jesus. Hallelujah. So he says, you know, there was a fight between the mind and the heart. There was an argument that was happening. that we, the mind is telling me, that the sense, the logic tells me you can't do this because the result of what you are going to do. But the anger is telling you to do this because these people have done, you know, very, very bad things. So we can't let them go. We need to destroy them as well. You know, that was the anger. Hallelujah. But the mind was telling them something, was telling him something else. So we need to apply our minds in anything that we do. Apply our minds and apply our minds fully. Hallelujah. Most of the time we don't apply our mind fully on things. We think only half. We think only one part. We don't really think deep and look at other ways. You know, and once we are able to apply our mind, I believe we can conquer anything if we apply our minds. Glory to Jesus. Fully in anything, in any problem, we will find solutions. Hallelujah. In any challenge, we will find solution within us. I mean, God created us to be self-sufficient. He created us, you know, to not to lack anything within us. Glory to Jesus. But when it comes to the community, He created the community to be dependent on each other. Hallelujah. But He has given all of us everything that we need to survive, to excel. Glory to Jesus. That's important, Yampulapuli, to apply our minds. Hallelujah. I'm coming to the point when we say we must not only be the listeners, but we must be the doers of the way. Glory to Jesus. Simply listening to good teachings without changing your actions tricks your mind. Hallelujah. Glory to Jesus. To simply listen to good teaching without changing your life or your actions tricks your mind. Your mind will think all is well. Hallelujah. Because you are tricking your mind, because your mind is supposed to apply, hallelujah, what you hear, then you apply your mind on it so that it can change your life. No, it means now you are cheating or you are tricking your mind when you are listening to the message and it ends there. You have denied the mind to function, to do its ability, to do its work in your mind. Hallelujah. In your life. Remember, the Bible says, you know, when it talks about us giving our lives, it says, let your minds be transformed. In other words, for us to be able to be a living sacrifice, as the book of Romans chapter 12 says, you know, let your minds be transformed. Right? For us to do that, we must allow or let our minds be transformed. Because once the mind is transformed, then your life it will transform. Glory to Jesus. So listening to the teachings and not changing, you're just tricking your mind. Hallelujah. You are denying your mind to function, to do its work. Glory to Jesus. The mirror example, it means hearing without acting. It's like looking in a mirror, walking away and immediately forgetting what you look like. Hallelujah. It is what exactly we are seeing that is happening. People coming to church and listening and reading the scripture, the moment they leave, they close the Bible, they forget even that they have ever heard the way. Hallelujah. They close that Bible and they will never see it again until it is Sunday. Hallelujah. Glory to Jesus. They will never think again about that scripture. You know, it is a mistake, Polapole, that we do by not applying our mind in things. Hallelujah. For you to change, to be able to do the word of God, you must apply your mind into saying that you will be the doer of the word. That you have to give yourself time to meditate on the word of God. Glory to Jesus. Give yourself time to think about the way that you have read. for what you have heard, the message that you have heard, maybe that was you have been taught or was preached in the church or anywhere for that matter. But you need to apply your mind on what you have heard. Hallelujah. Apply your mind and what you have read so that your life can change. Your life can only change if you apply yourself in what you have heard. Glory to Jesus. And there is also the promise of blessing. Glory to Jesus. You see, there is a promise of blessing when we actually look into the word and not forgetting it. You know, there is a promise of, it's like it's a principle. Looking closely at God's law of freedom and actually doing what it says brings good blessings in your life. Hallelujah. Glory to Jesus. And you apply yourself on it, that you will be now be able to do it. It brings blessings in your life. It brings blessings in your life when you give yourself time after listening to the word, hearing the word. It means now you must apply your mind on that way for you to be able to do it. You will do it, and once you do it, it will bring blessings in your life. Hallelujah. Glory to Jesus. Oh my God. Hallelujah. This is powerful, Mpulapule. This is an easy way for you to see your breakthrough. Glory to Jesus. To see yourself, you know, prospering. To see yourself accepting the power of God. Hallelujah. If God has given power, it needs to work for you. It needs to come and help you. Glory to Jesus. But it can do that now. We found a way. If God has blessed people, hallelujah. No one, hallelujah. But for you to be blessed now, we found a way that if you are a listener of the word of God, and not just a listener and a doer. Now I'm giving you that for you to be able to do, it means you must apply your mind on that way. Glory to Jesus. Think about it really. And when at the moment you continually meditate on it, in fact the Bible says if you meditate on it day and night, it is Psalms number one. Psalms one. When you read from verse 2, it says that, you know, those who are blessed, it says they meditate on the way of God day and night. Hallelujah. Glory to Jesus. Because of that, they become, hallelujah, they become like a tree. Glory to Jesus. That is planted beside the waters. And it payana okabila kona lingabuniyo. Hi, hallelujah. Only guys come and get a shalaso. It is Payanage, verse number 3. It is Konke Akwenza, Yokia Pumelela. Everything that they do prospers. Glory to Jesus. So, for you to prosper, you need to apply the word of God. You need not just to listen upon it, but also do it. And we know that for anyone to do something, they apply their minds on it. Hallelujah. You tell yourself that you want to do this. And then you think about it. You plan about it. Even how you're going to do something. Or what, even when you go out, Mpulapule, you think about it that you need to go out. And how you're going to go out, you apply your mind. Glory to Jesus. No one walks the road without thinking about the road. Hallelujah. You don't just go out not knowing what maupuma apa uyapi. 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Applying your mind gives you direction, gives you a clear road. 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Glory to Jesus. 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Hallelujah. Glory to Jesus. 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

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It's not dependent on ukuba thina re ya tshepa hala. Hallelujah. It is who he is. Glory to Jesus. Inkosi ilento iyo. That teaches us mphulaphuli ukuba nathi we need to be who we are, not because. Hallelujah. Right? Sibe ilento siyo hayi ngoba. Glory to Jesus. Because ingxaki yokuba into ethile ngoba, it only means awiyo londo for real. Ngoba into oyiyo for real uyiyo regardless of the circumstances onazo. Akunako ukuthi mhlambi you are like this ngenxa yantoni. No, there is no other reason. But you are what you are because mphulaphuli of who you are. Hallelujah. This is what we need also to learn and understand that silento siyo mphulaphuli ngenxa yokubana singobani, and we need to be to do it understanding ukubana why. Hallelujah. 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Hallelujah. Right, because that will make you not to depend on circumstances. But yes, bulele londo that we learn. Apa kapo skoyo tina skeli ulanda wo etike pa mpulapuli. Masingibe nga benzi belizwi. Let us be the doers of the word. It is not only the listeners. Aba mpulapuli kuphela. Kodwa sibe nga mpulapuli kunye na benzi belizwi. Hallelujah. So I'm saying you cannot mphulaphuli do the word of God without you applying your mind. That means meditating on the word of God. Glory to Jesus. For the promises of God kuze zenzeke, or for the word of God to be fulfilled, or to be able to, you know, do themselves in you. Ngoba isikhathi kolona ngokwalo it's able to do itself to in you or through you. You know, it's not just a word. A word is alive. Imagine you telling someone, you know, good news, telling someone something, and that person, you know, changes life, his life direction, maybe decides to do something, or you bring happiness to someone for saying something. Hallelujah. How much more is God? When God is saying something to you, how much is that? Because every word that you speak, it is power. Hallelujah. It is power to encourage. It is power, you know, to console. It is power to bring peace to someone. Hallelujah. The word that just comes from you, it has ability to do something empilweni yomuntu. Glory to Jesus. Bakhona abantu abalinyazwa ngamazwa aphuma emilomeni yethu. Glory to Jesus. When we spoke, walimala umuntu, ulinyazwe ngamazwa aphuma emilomeni wakho. 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Because amazwi anamandla. Amazwi asuka emntwini nje. Ndithi, how much more is the word that comes from the mouth of God? Hallelujah. If umntu uyaphulaphula into ethethayo, iyamnceda okanye ingamncedi ngoba engaphulaphuli. Omnye athi, you know, I regret not listening to you. Because amazwi buwathethile umphulaphuli, uba ebethe wawaphulaphula ngewe amncedayo. If he had listened to what you were saying, maybe things could have been different. Hallelujah. And I'm saying, how

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Glory to Jesus. So we need to recognize the power within the word of God. The power that we know is there already. Kwilizwi likaThixo. Ay, hallelujah. Ewe mphulaphuli, uma unga understand that this concept, hallelujah. If you don't understand ukuthi words are powerful kanjani, glory to Jesus. You know ukuthi there are books that people have read, and those books mphulaphuli have inspired them to fight. Even here in South Africa, there are books about the Bible's founder. They help them to fight the system of apartheid. They help them to stand up and fight. And they were motivated to even give their life to die for this country, because they have read a book that was inspiring to them. Hallelujah. That is written by a human being. How much more is the way of God? Asingabi ngabaphulaphuli nje belizwi kaThixo. Kodwa let's apply the word of God. Let's apply our mind in the word of God. Let's meditate on it. Hallelujah. And as we continue to meditate on it, we begin now to live the word of God. We begin to do the word of God. And the Bible says it brings blessings. Hallelujah. It brings blessings. Hallelujah. Most of the time we want to pray for blessings. Hallelujah. But here we hear that Pulapuli, it also brings obeying the word of God, doing the word of God brings blessings. Hallelujah. Brings blessings. Doing the word of God brings blessings. Glory to Jesus. So chonke xa laba ke phayana ke Pulapuli, 16 minutes past 8 o'clock phayana ke. 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Right, mphulaphuli ke, to be a doer of the word, there are few things that you need to recognize, or practical ways mphulaphuli of being a doer. Njalo ngisitsho ke ekuqaleni, trying to explain to say how much more applying your mind will help you in doing the way. You know, when you apply your mind in the word of God, when you read for understanding, when you read and interrogate what you are reading, apply your mind, think about it. Hallelujah. These are the ways where Pulapule, you can be able to be a doer. Hallelujah. Glory to Jesus. I spoke about upper self-introspection. Self-introspection. Hallelujah. That is very important. We must do an audit of our habits. Hallelujah. Do an audit of our habits. How do we behave? Our habits, Pulapule. You do an audit. Hallelujah. Glory to Jesus. Track how much time you spend consuming, you know, advice versus acting on it. Because most of the time, I was saying, when a guy came to me, said to me, in everything that I was saying, he said, you know, he went out with the word that is, says, there's a difference between knowing what is right and actually doing what is right. You may know what is right, but it benefit nothing until you do what is right. Hallelujah. So, out of all the preaching that was there, but I thank God for that. At least there is something that individual, you know, was able to get. Because what one alone, and then, you know, I'm saying now today, to always consume the advices or the teachings, but when you fail to actually acting on it, you know, it's useless. Even if I can give you an advice, hallelujah, and advise you, glory to Jesus, and say to you, for you to succeed, you need to do this and this and this. If you don't do that, it benefits you nothing. You are listening to the advice, but you are not actually acting on the advice. Glory to Jesus.

and that will not help. Glory to Jesus. So you need to audit, you know, our habits, and these are the habits that we normally are delaying us, hallelujah, in going forward. Glory to Jesus. In being the doer of the way. To be a doer is actually, after listening, you begin to take action. Glory to Jesus. Hallelujah. As I'm saying, if you are given an advice to say, for you to excel, to succeed in this situation, you must do this and this. If you are listening and you are not taking an action or towards what you have been advised on, so you see, it doesn't help. It is the problem of habit. It is the problem of habit. You know, to listen and not do, it is the problem of what? Of habit. Hallelujah. It is a habit that people, most of the time, they are not really aware of. It's something that just happens. Because you cannot go to listen to someone or ask someone for something. Or, you know, go to church. Let's make an example by you going to church. And while you are in, you go to church to listen to the word of God. And you are not intending to actually obey the way. Actually doing the way. That is the problem is the habit that you have, you know. You need to now interrogate that habit. Hallelujah. Deal with that habit. Why am I going to church? Why am I listening to the preaching? Why? Why am I listening to these messages? Hallelujah. Why am I reading? What is the intention? And go deeper to that and address. In fact, deal with the issue completely of, you know, not acting on what is being said. Hallelujah. For you to be able to be a doer, you also need to start small. You know, pick one piece of wisdom you learned, and recently, yes, just pick one piece of wisdom you learned and apply it. Simple as that. Hallelujah. As much as I'm saying simple as that, it's not simple, because you need to deal with your inner demon. You need to deal with the demon that makes you not to, hallelujah, take action. There are many people who say, I'm gonna do this, I'm gonna do this, I'm gonna do this, but they don't really do it. So you need to deal with this demon, self-destruction. Demon that is in you, that is holding you back. Deal with self, hallelujah. So that self can be in line with what you are thinking, with your decisions, hallelujah. Just one piece of wisdom and apply it and see what's going to happen. Hallelujah. And see what is going to happen. If you take one wisdom and begin to do it and apply it. Many people, hallelujah, who probably have taken advices, you know, they are successful. And they come back and thank those who advised them. And say, thank you, you know, what you taught me. Others, they write books because they want to help, and people read those books but they don't apply. Hallelujah. Glory to Jesus. Uyesu naye uthi ayingabo bonke abathi inkosi inkosi bayongena kwento amazulu, kodwa ngaba bakwenzayo, those who are doing. Hallelujah. Glory to Jesus. My God. Glory to Jesus. Ewamphulaphuli. It's important to bana ke see understand the Lord. That you start small. You start by doing one thing that you have been advised. Now you are dealing with what? That you doing. You are helping yourself to be a doer of something. If you are advised something, you listen and you do it. Hallelujah. So I'm saying now, you learn to take one piece of an advice and you begin to apply it.
that day or today, or you apply it that day. You set a time where you're going to apply this. You must do something about this. Hallelujah. But also you must build accountability. Because, you know, sometimes things that we do secretly without, you know, making sure that there is someone who's going to be accountable, take hold us to account. Somebody must hold us to account. You know, is that once there is no one who can hold you accountable for something, you are going to easily not do it, because there is no one you are counting or who's holding you to account. Sometimes you need that fear, that push. Hallelujah. Sometimes you need that push. I remember me and some of the guys, we accepted Christ long time ago. We were still young and then we were still smoking. We accepted Christ as well. Now, three of us were smoking and we accepted Christ, right? But we took a decision that, no, guys, we can't continue smoking. Let's stop. And then we agreed that we are stopping. Hallelujah. We agreed that we are stopping. Now, I left the guys and they I don't know what happened between them, both of them. When I come back after a while, I find them smoking. I mean, of course, even myself, I was struggling, but I heard that we agreed. No, I need to hold on because we have agreed. What these guys are going to say when I fail. Hallelujah. Because I thought in my mind they are going to hold me accountable. But when I came back, I find them smoking. I was the one now who was holding them accountable, asking them questions. What happened? Hallelujah. What happened? Why you guys didn't do this? Why you guys are doing this now? Why are you doing this? We agreed that we are stopping. I'm questioning them now, and they can't say anything because we agreed. Hallelujah. So sometimes you need that push. You need that someone is going to hold you accountable. If it's not the fear of the Lord, there must be something but that holds you accountable. So I would say sometimes, even though it's not, you know, it's something that is possible when you do it, when you share actions, you share your action goals with a friend who will check on your progress. How far? He will ask you how far. Hallelujah. Glory to Jesus. But that one is a very extreme, you know, situation. That means you don't have a strong will when on your own. You don't have a strong will when you tell yourself something. You still need to deal with yourself. Because if that person is not around, that means you will go back to your old habits. Now, it's important to reflect all the time. Once we continue to reflect, see our progress. Hallelujah. Review your actions. Glory to Jesus. Basically, sithi apha phola phola kufuneka apply your mind. Glory to Jesus. Apply your mind. Like phola phola kesla kwani jonga payana is 28 minutes past 8 o'clock. Ndiyafuna ke phake siye phana ku Victoria. Siye phana ku Victoria. U Victoria yena uzabe esithi ke payana yena on fire. Ake sive yena pha u Victoria esithi yena phayana on fire for Jesus.

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If I'm not aligned, I don't see what else to pray for. If my life is not in order, I don't know what else I'm looking for. If my life is not in order, I don't know what I'm looking for. If I'm not burning for Jesus, I don't know what I'm burning for.

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So this is the best prayer you can be praying. That God will align you. Tell yourself the truth. I will tell myself, I need God to align me. I need Him to align me. For a lot of us, if He returns today or tomorrow, we know we are not aligned. So I need Him to align me. That's my prayer. Arrange my life to please you. Arrange my life to suit you. Arrange my life to be ready for you. I don't want to be ashamed when you come. What is life? What is life? If the major thing I should be thinking of is not

0: Right ke kuma njalo ke naphayana ke mphulaphuli uVictoria Olenze Victoria Olenze yes phayana kuma njalo yena phaya city set my life on fire for you hallelujah Olenze yes Victoria Olenze city yena on fire mphulaphuli ke phaya ekhaya buya mamela kakuhle ke pha unendawo athi what is life? Hallelujah. What is life really? If you are not aligned, glory to Jesus, with the source of life. What is life? If you are not aligned with God through Jesus. My prayer is that realignment. Glory to Jesus. Ayike mphulaphuli. Ilapho indaba esikuyo ukuthi when we do the word mphulaphuli, that is where our blessings are. Mphulaphuli xa sisenza. If you take it from me as I'm telling you now ukuthi if you are given an advice in life or in business or in anything that you want to succeed and you are given advice by someone who you know really knows, who has walked the path, the point of you listening, you know, is invalid if you are not applying what you have been advised on. So the reason for you to listen, meaning that it's useless, it's just a waste of your time to listen and not apply. That's why it's important to you know, be somebody who really, you know, in their mind you are sober, you are I don't know what kind of words I can use to try and explain to us as abaphulaphula ukuthi singabantu who are not just listeners, you know, we sibangabantu abanye nje, that does not make sense to me ukuthi kanti singabantu abanjani who listen and not do. Hallelujah. Who just listen and not do? You just listen. What's the point of listening? Hallelujah. Is it entertainment? Is it fun? What is it? Hallelujah. If somebody plays music and not enjoy that music or dance to that music, what's the point? Hallelujah. What's the point? Glory to Jesus. That's why it's important, Kutike, you fix yourself. That's why I was saying in the when we started, I said, Apa, it is important to reflect, to do an introspection. Hallelujah. So that we can know the things that are delaying. Sometimes we are our own enemies, mphulaphuli. We are the enemy of our progress. It's not the devil. No, it's not enemies. No, but it is just you yourself. Glory to you. You are not dealing with self. We need to deal with self by introspection. Hallelujah. Reflecting on ourselves, looking, taking the mirror. And you know, talk to the person in the mirror. Hallelujah. Tell the person in the mirror the truth. Hallelujah. And deal with the habits that mphulaphuli are there. Audit your habits. I was saying audit your habits. Glory to Jesus. Check your habits. Glory to Jesus. Because your habits are the ones, mphulaphuli, who are, you know, leading you to a certain direction. The outcomes are led by the audit. That's why it's important to check your own audit habits. Track your own habits. Glory to Jesus. Listening without, you know, acting is useless. It's useless. Rakhe mphulaphuli ixesha lethu lesi singqamile phaa I had to search Mphulaphuli ndikhangele uze ndifumane uNozipho yena esithi Halimputsa Tshepo yakha ke tlare ke Jesu. Hallelujah. Right ke uthi yena asimveni bana uthini na uNozipho Phiri uNozipho Phiri. Right in Jesus name akesiye kuye ke phayana ezabe yena esithi
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Hallelujah, asiyilo zele enkosini. Yeah, there's music day, glory to Jesus. 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And that's when uthembeni. Eh, wena tshepo ya hao ke eng? Hallelujah. 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Hallelujah. Doers of the word, not just hearers. Sengathi ungakhona a movement. Ekuthiwa le movement xa ibizwa kuthiwa the doers of the word. Hallelujah. Glory to Jesus. Wathi nje there's a movement there kuthi wa doers of the way. Hallelujah. Yeah, where everyone mphulapholi ayikwenye into but is to do the word of God. Hallelujah. Yeah, is to make sure that we fulfill the word of God. That every word that is spoken that must be happening, every word must be done. Hallelujah. Glory to Jesus. 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

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the mighty name of Jesus baba siyathandaza ukuthi inkosi as we heard your word help us my father to be the doers of the way. We pray in the name of Jesus that Lord, my God, we are delivered, we are freed from anything that is holding us back, my God, in the mighty name of Jesus. Our heart is free, Lord, to do your will. Yes, in the mighty name of Jesus, to be obedient to your word. Thank you, my Father, and to receive your guidance in Jesus' mighty name. Siyabonga, Baba wethu oyingcwele egameni lika Jesu. WaseNazaretha, as your word comes into us, we are receiving faith. And Lord, you said faith without action, it is dead. Moya oyingcwele. Right now, we speak a restoration, revival in our faith in the name of Jesus Christ of Nazareth. Ba oyingcwele, ukuthi senze izwi lakho. 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strength to remain my father and stay the cause baba wethu oyingcwele in meditating upon your word we bless you Lord thank you for every listener in the mighty name of Jesus moya oyingcwele touch them bless them moya oyingcwele show your grace upon their life your face shine upon them in Jesus' mighty name. We thank you, Lord. We bless you. You are holy. You are worthy to be praised. We give you all the glory, the honor in Jesus' mighty name. Hlala ke enhlizweni yethu ubuse njalo Nkosi. Siyabonga umusa ongaka. In Jesus' mighty name we pray. Amen and amen. Mphulaphuli, we'll see you next Sunday. 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

Shabbat.

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Yeah, you know what time it is. 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While we're having those soulful conversations, let's get talking, let's get the country talking. Let's have those uncomfortable conversations. Play you Keith Martin, Keith Washington rather, in the background. Believe that.

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We talk, we listen, we play soul on Metaphone 360 Radio. 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

Welcome back to it. You're hanging with your boy Minga Mondu on this beautiful Sunday afternoon. Thank you for joining us on this Sunday installment of Soulful Conversations with Minga Mondu. Before we go any further, please allow me to send a special shout out to the organizers of Njoloko Healthy event yesterday. What a beautiful event. Keep it up, guys. Xebo Tibos, Mr. Baring, Bafetu, we see you. Putting Carltonville on the map, Bafetu, bringing the groove back. You know, that's how Carltonville got its groove back. You know, big shout out Bafetu, Nika Tima, Nibamba Pambeli. You remind me of the beautiful work that was done and laid out by our late colleague and friend in the industry, Umtoko. He must be smiling wherever he is. Bafetu, Nibamba is clean. Today's topic for the day, is it realistic to get married at below 30? What is your take? What do you think? Do let us know on our WhatsApp number 081-411-46426. What do you think? Let us know on our social media page on Facebook, Merafong 360. What is your take? Playing with Tim Campbell in the background, Dan the Lion. We are picking up where Njolo Healthy left off. We are doing this thing.

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Charlie Mingamuntu is live with Soulful Conversations, Sundays on Mirafong 360 Radio. 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Charlie Mingamuntu is listening from 5 p.m. to 7 p.m.

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Smile. 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We're having the conversations you've been avoiding. Home is where the real work begins. Let's talk about it together. Soulful Conversations with Charlie. Smooth R&B. Soulful Stories. Sunday Honesty. 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

What a beautiful day it is. Hope you enjoyed the music. My day just got even more beautiful. I just found out that two of my favorite people are listening in on the show. I didn't know that they were followers of the show. A big shout out to our star player, Mr. Awesome himself, Oprah C, Paul Menzi, Bodeza. Thank you for listening, my boy. I know the genius of the family is listening again, my princess, my angel, Azande, Izibusi, Sozamali, much love, and tenderness. Thank you for listening to the show. I hope you're inspired. It propels me to better research my topics so that they are just relevant to you guys. I didn't know that I had such young listeners. Yeah, but big shout out, love you guys. Né? Time is now 17:35 on Mirafong 360 Radio. Playing you Beverly Nights in the background. I know Azande is singing her lungs out to this song. Remember, topic for today, is it realistic to get married at the age below 30? Does it make any sense? Is it pragmatic? Do join us, do get your thinking caps on. Let us know on our social media Facebook page, Mirafong 360, or on our WhatsApp number 081-411-6426. Do let us know. We'll be getting into the topic and going to town with it in less than 5 minutes. Do get your thinking caps on.

Welcome back to it, and thanks once again for joining us on this Sunday's installment of Soap Conversation with Minga Mundu. I cannot even begin to tell you what an honor it is for me to sit here and talk to you guys. I wouldn't miss it for the world. Just so you know, it is highly and very deeply appreciated. Have you entered for our competition? Leyabandwana, have you registered? I think we left with about 2 days now. We'll give you more details before the end of the show. Now, time for us to delve into our topic for today. Question is it realistic to get married before 30? I mean, lots of people do it worldwide, and in South Africa too. In 2026, the average age of first marriage, I think in SA, is still hovering in the late maybe 20s to early 30s. But a big chunk of couples tie the knot between 22 and 29. So in communities like Soweto, you'll see both early marriages in the early 20s and people who wait until mid-30s. So below 30 is well within the normal range. Now let's get into it and let's break it down a bit. Which why is it realistic? Number one, for legal reasons, okay? In South Africa, you can legally marry at 18 without parental consent. So with parental consent, the law allows from 16 for girls and 18 for boys, though courts are stricter now. Customary marriages also recognize adults. And yeah, for biological reasons, you are in your prime for health, energy, and starting a family. If that's part of the plan, marriage is definitely for you at around that age. Time. Getting married earlier gives you more years to build life together, buy property, pay off debt, raise kids, grow as a team. You know, I don't know if you've noticed, Kona Manji, ever heard the kids' homeworks are a nightmare. Now, being able to assist abantwana while your mind is still fresh around 30 is one of the advantages, you know. Time. Getting married earlier gives you more years to build life together, buy property, pay off debt, or cover debt. Now, for cultural reasons, many families still value marrying young, finishing lawala negotiations and settling down before 30. Now, what actually makes it work versus what makes it hard? Let's go down, let's unpack it a bit. What makes it hard, what makes it work? Now, remember, marriage isn't hard because of age. It's hard because of the same four things regardless of age. You know, now things that help before 30, financial base, not wealth, okay? You don't need a house and two cars. You need stable income, a budget, and no secret debt. Many couples start in a rented flat with family support or while studying. Emotional maturity. Can you have hard conversations without shutting down? Can you apologize? Can you handle disappointment together? Age helps, but it's not automatic, hey? Aligned goals, kids, career, where to live, religion, money habits. If you agree on the big five, age matters less. Support system, family, friends, church, community, in Cardinal, that network is often strong.

Hope you've been enjoying the music we've been playing. You're currently playing Luther Vandross in the background, Here and Now. And before then, we played When I Need You. Getting back to our topic for today. Now, remember, our topic for today is it realistic to get married at below 30? Now, here are the questions, key questions you should ask yourself before 30. Now, don't treat this like a checklist. You must ace, right? You must treat it like a conversation. Number one, money. What are our incomes, debts, spending habits? Can we survive 3 months if one of us loses income? Housing. Are we okay starting small, renting, living with family for a bit? Three, work and study. Is one of us still in school? Will we move for work? No. And prepare to relocate. Kids and timeline. Do we want kids soon, later, or not at all? Are we on the same page? Conflict style. How do we fight and make up? What's your conflict resolution? Family expectations. Lobola, wedding side. Who helps with what? In many SA families, this is a big conversation. And lastly, legal and practical. Anti-nuptial contract or in community of property, whose name goes on what? You know? Now, what are the pros of marrying before 30? Like we said before, more energy for building together, easier to adapt to each other early. If you want kids, more time and usually fewer fertility issues. You build assets together from an early age. You get the team advantage during your career building years. You know, now what are the cons or our trade-offs? You may earn less than you will at 35, so lifestyle starts smaller. Friends might be single and doing different things. Less time to date different people and be sure if that matters to you. You know, more outside pressure and opinions. Are you sure you are ready? How couples under 30 make it last? The couples I see doing well may not. Do three things. Keep it simple. Small wedding, focus on marriage, not the party. Save money for the first year, not one day. No, talk money monthly. Budget, goals, no hiring purchases. Protect the friendship. Date nights, check in, laughing. Life gets serious fast in your 20s. When told, so basically, many young couples lean on extended family for childcare and housing at the start. Do a modest traditional ceremony first and have the white wedding later. That's a very common and realistic path. But bottom line, realistic? Yes. Easy? No. Worth it? That depends on you too, not your birth year. 30 is an arbitrary number. So some 24-year-olds are ready, some 34-year-olds aren't. The better indicator is stable income, shared values, ability, and solving problems together. Now, that pretty much sums up our topic for namhlanje. I hope you've shared something, you've learned something. Khona uzithathele khona nawe okuzokusiza to make better and sounder decisions going forward. Now, ukwazi ukuphana ngezeluleko and give guidance and counsel. 360 Radio.

Wendell B, I just don't understand you. On our Facebook page, Mirafon 360, also Re Violet Mokebe, Uchi, yes sir, less 60 you can get married. Remember, marriage is a blessing from God. If you go about your soulmate, if you got your soulmate, no age restriction, Abuti. Thank you so much, Sis Violet, for your input and much valuable advice. I hope Baba Mamele Bechibalalele. Thank you so much. You brought the religious element to it. Eti, marriage is a gift from God. 16 Radio.

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4: 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On Marafong 360 Radio, hanging with your boy Mingamuntu on Soulful Conversations. It's been an absolute pleasure to hang with you once more. As we come to approaching the end of the show, we still have a good 30 minutes with some music, playing beautiful tunes, soulful music. Hope you've been enjoying it. I just got a news, unconfirmed reports of a shooting incident Gwamzara last night. Let me rather not mention any names, but yeah, I understand there was a shootout. One guy was shot. Apparently he had an altercation with people of Sotho nationality. I hope he gets well. I heard he's recovering well in hospital. We wish him a speedy recovery. Just as it's passing, that let's be careful out there. Please be safe, Rafael, to it. While we're still on the issue of entertainment, a big shout out to the organizers, the Mcholo O'Healthy, Abo Fikin and Tembu, Abo Barin, Abo Tibos. Rafael, you did a sterling job. Everyone was involved, Lapo. You did a wonderful job, Rafael, to do it often in that team. I put Cartonville on the map. As Bobo Nisalabatu, Cartonville still got its groove. As Bong,

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If you've got something to say, Charlie is here to hear it. We're not gossiping, we're growing. Soulful Conversations with Charlie Mingamuntu on Marafong 360 Radio. 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Soul in the music, soul in the talk. Charlie Mingamuntu doing it right from 5 p.m. to 7 p.m. on Marafong 360 Radio.

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1: Hi, Bafeti, that was Tania Maria Valeo. Oh, remembering a legend, Odiva, my late father. He was a music genius. Lalela, miti, a whole library of music. Tania Maria from the album Lady from Brazil, Valeo. Oh, nostalgia, feeling nostalgic.

Norwood Young, I can't live without you. Thank you so much for joining us. I cannot overemphasize how humbled I am that you took your time off and listened to our show while cooking, maybe having a Sunday dinner, maybe driving down from your engagements or your commitments or church. Thank you so much for joining the time out. I feel truly humbled. Now, like all good things, we have come to the end of the show. Charlie Love 1856, currently playing you, Norwood Young. I hope you guys had a wonderful show. Thank you to our listeners in Mutapong, all the way from Val, Rheinsberg, Krugersdorp, Potchefstroom. I know we've got a couple of blended listeners in UK. Thank you so much, guys. I am truly, truly, truly humbled that you decided Ubanati Namshanja. I hope you did not disappoint. I hope you enjoyed the music that we played you. Until next time, same place. Soulful Conversations with Minga Mondu on Mutapong 360 Radio, your precise local global connection, educating, informing, and entertaining. Nishana Peter Frampton, do you feel like we do? We are Puma Minga Mondu. Dako.

pardon me. Could I have a word with you a few minutes? Yeah, sit down. Get comfortable. Yeah. How long have we known each other? About 10 months? Yeah, I think it's, yeah. You and John are real tight, aren't you? Yeah. Oh, is that an engagement ring? Oh, congratulations. Oh, he slipped it on your finger last night, huh? He's the luckiest man in the world, you know? Yeah, he should be real proud to have someone like you. Oh, yeah, what I wanted to talk to you about is... Well, there's something that's been bugging me for about 5 months. And I've been carrying it around with me. And it's getting heavier and heavier every day. And, you know, it's almost to the boiling point. I have to get it off my chest. Yeah. I'm not trying to be fresh or anything because I know you're John's girl, but I just have to tell you this. You see, I have a great deal of respect for you. I'm not being, you know, not going to let feel on you. But, dear, you see, I'm gonna take you back to my childhood in a way. See, we had quite a big family. We weren't, you know, very rich. Sometimes we lived from day to day. But one thing we did do, we went to church every Sunday. You know, Mama took us to church. And I was in the choir too. Yeah, I sang a little bit then. Sunday school. And she taught us the golden rule, 10 commandments. And she said, son, do unto others as you would have them to do unto you. She said, don't steal, don't rob. You know, all the things that good parents try to instill in their children. Well, you know, I did a few little things like shoot hook. I guess every kid will shoot hook, you know, once. And she said, stay out of trouble. You know, when I was a teenager, I didn't, you know, break in or burglarize or rob anybody, you know. I tried to work for what I got, you know. Tried to be honest. You know, didn't commit no crimes or nothing. But, you know, I had to wait until I reached manhood to commit a crime. According to the court of love, if there is such a court. But, you know, sometimes you are forced into things like this. See, sometimes Cupid can shoot his arrow so fast you can't get out of the way, you know. And you can fall. And the more you, something just like being in quicksand too, the more you wiggle, the deeper you sink. I ain't gonna take up too much of your time. You see, I'm not very good with words, and I had to tell you all of that, you know, to really say what I got to say. See, it's a lot of talk going around town. And I'm on the make for John's girl. You know, Ike is on the make for John's girl. But, you know, I don't mean to do anybody wrong because I don't want nobody to bother anything that belongs to me. But, you see, I've never seen anybody like you. I've never known anybody like you. And there's some things you just can't help. You know, at night I toss and turn. I try to keep it out of my mind. But, you see, I find myself thinking about you. I just can't help it. And right now,

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When I say we all, I'm talking about all men. All the brothers of the world, the black brothers, the white brothers, the brown brothers, the red brothers. Because, you know, basically all women are the same. And we need to take in consideration that woman is God's greatest gift to man. And we need to take in consideration that 9 out of 10 times

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Ladies and gentlemen, right here, we'd like to recognize some of the people in your life and in our life that gave the whole life to the world of music and to humanity. And so that we might enjoy the fruit from the universal language, which is music, I'd like to recognize this time one of my closest friends, the undisputed king of rock and roll, if you will. Let's give a big round of applause to the brother, one and only brother, Mr. Elvis.

0: right now. 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Ronnie?
1: 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And we know we have a mixed audience, English and French and everything. How many people remember Mr. John Lennon? For the French, rappelez-vous John Lennon. Right now, 30 seconds, please, of silence. And for the French, 30 secondes de silence for Monsieur John Lennon.

right now we want to ask young Ron Lass, if you will, to come out and give us a little illustration. Let's commemorate the beautiful sounds of Brother Jimi Hendrix.

I love it. Good evening, everybody, and a happy early Valentine's Day. Much love to you. I'm going to tell you, we are here for you tonight, and we are ready for you tonight, because we are ready. This isn't connected to a tour. This is just us, bam, in Radio City.